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7: 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We also see the ruins of Temple Michael and Malana Abbey and the magnificent Ballinatrae House, which is Yall's answer to Downton Abbey. 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

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And you know what I'm talking about. Just let me know if you wanna go to that home out on the range. They got a lot of nice girls. I'm racing.

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7: 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Our trip leaves from the pontoon near the Keys Bar and sails past Ryan Crew, where the Knights Templar had their preceptory under Raymond Le Gros in the 12th century. We also see the ruins of Temple Michael and Malana Abbey and the magnificent Ballinatray House, which is Yall's answer to Downton Abbey. To book this trip on May Vogue, please call Tone on 087-988-9076.
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0: The River Blackwater, or to give it its original name, Our Moon in Asia, rises in the mountains of Slieve Lucre on the Cork-Kerry border, and it enters the sea at Youghal. Our trip leaves from the pontoon near the Keys Bar and sails past Ryan Crew, where the Knights Templar had their preceptory under Raymond Le Gros in the 12th century. We also see the ruins of Temple Michael and Malana Abbey, and the magnificent Ballinatrae House, which is Youghal's answer to Downton Abbey. To book this trip on May Vogue, please call Tony on 087-988-9076.
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7: The River Blackwater, or to give it its original name, Our Moon in Asia, rises in the mountains of Slieve Lucre on the Cork-Kerry border, and it enters the sea at Yall. Our trip leaves from the pontoon near the Keys Bar and sails past Ryan Crew, where the Knights Templar had their preceptory under Raymond Le Gros in the 12th century. We also see the ruins of Temple Michael and Malena Abbey and the magnificent Ballinatrae House, which is Yall's answer to Downton Abbey. To book this trip on May Vogue, please call Tony on 087-988-9076.
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0: Blackwater, or to give it its original name, Our Moon in Asia, rises in the mountains of Slieve Lucra on the Cork-Kerry border, and it enters the sea at Youghal. Our trip leaves from the pontoon near the Keys Bar and sails past Ryan Crew, where the Knights Templar had their preceptory under Raymond Le Gros in the 12th century. We also see the ruins of Temple Michael and Malana Abbey, and the magnificent Ballinatray House, which is Youghal's answer to Downton Abbey. To book this trip on May Vogue, please call Tony on 087-988-9076.
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In the name of the Father, and of the Son, and of the Holy Spirit, Amen. The grace of our Lord Jesus Christ, the love of God, and the comfort, friendship, and power of the Holy Spirit be with you all. Good morning, everybody. You're also very, very warmly welcome to our Mass this morning. Great to have you all here. Welcome to those joining us on the webcam and those listening on your community radio. We remember all your intentions this morning. We offer this Mass for Maura Dempsey on her 4th anniversary, that Maura will continue to enjoy the radiance and peace of God's presence in heaven. We celebrate today the very special feast of St. Columba. He was the great abbot and missionary, the secondary patron of Ireland. We pray his intercession now for our country at this time. We ask God's pardon and forgiveness. Lord Jesus, for the times we didn't put you at the center of our lives, Lord, have mercy. Lord Jesus, for the times we didn't treat others with respect, with dignity, and with sensitivity, Christ, have mercy. Lord Jesus, for the times we were deaf to the cry of the poor, the forgotten, and the unloved, Lord, have mercy. And may Almighty God have mercy on us, forgive us our sin, and bring us to everlasting life.

everlasting life. Let us pray. Almighty God, who fill the heart of Saint Columba with the joy of the Holy Spirit and with deep love for those in his care, grant by his intercession that your pilgrim people may follow him, strong in faith, sustained by hope, and one in the love that binds us to you. We make this prayer through Christ our Lord.

A reading from the letter of St. Paul to the Romans. The Spirit comes to help us in our weakness. For when we cannot choose words in order to pray properly, the Spirit himself expresses our plea in a way that could never be put into words. And God, who knows everything in our hearts, knows perfectly well what he means, and that the pleas of the saints expressed by the Spirit are according to the mind of God. We know that by turning everything to their good, God cooperates with all those who love him, with all those that he has called according to his purpose. They are the ones he chose especially long ago and intended to become true images of his Son, so that his Son might be the eldest of many brothers. He called those he intended for this. Those he called, he justified, and with those he justified, he shared his glory. The word of the Lord. The just will live in the presence of the Lord. Lord, who shall dwell on your holy mountain? He who walks without fault, he who acts with justice and speaks the truth from his heart, he who does not slander with his tongue, the just shall live in the presence of the Lord. He who does no wrong to his brother, who casts no slur on his neighbor, who holds the godless in disdain, but honors those who fear the Lord, the just will live in the presence of the Lord. He who takes no interest on a loan and accepts no bribes against the innocent, such a man will stand firm forever. The just will live in the presence of the Lord. Gospel acclamation.

The Lord be with you. A reading from the Holy Gospel according to Matthew. Jesus said to his disciples, "As the Father sent me, so am I sending you. Go therefore, make disciples of all the nations, baptize them in the name of the Father and of the Son and of the Holy Spirit. And remember, I am with you always, yes, to the end of time." The Gospel of the Lord. As we gather to pray this morning in this Gospel for the feast of St. Columba, the great Irish missionary and abbot, Jesus reminds us that he's with us always, yes, to the end of time. So wherever we go this day and every day, Jesus is with us. You may be in the store buying your groceries. You may be walking the beach. You may be dressing your beds at home. Jesus is with you at every single moment. He never leaves us. He's that close, that real, that intimate, that present. So we pray this morning that we will believe those powerful words of today's Gospel, that Jesus is with us always at every moment. Lord, hear us. We remember again this morning all our young people doing their Leaving Cert and Junior Cert examinations these days, that the Holy Spirit of wisdom and inspiration come down upon them, that all their hard work will bear abundant fruit. Lord, hear us. We pray today for the island of Ireland and this feast of St. Columba. We pray for a new, vibrant faith that's life-giving, that's life-enriching. We will come to know Jesus in a deeper, intimate way. We pray for a renewal of faith in our nation. Lord, hear us. We pray this morning for Maura Dempsey, for whom we're offering this Mass on Maura's fourth anniversary, that she will continue to enjoy the radiance and peace and the glory of heaven. And for all our dead, Lord, hear us. We ask Mary, our mother, now to intercede for us, the Mary of the Grail, that she will bring us all to Jesus, her Son, knowing that anything she asks Jesus, he will not refuse her. Hail Mary, full of grace, the Lord is with you. Blessed are you among women, and blessed is the fruit of your womb, Jesus. Holy Mary, Mother of God, pray for us sinners, now and at the hour of our death. Amen. Inspired by the life of St. Columba, whose feast day we celebrate today, we ask you to renew our faith, give us a vibrant and life-giving and life-enriching faith in our hearts, through Christ our Lord. Amen.

Blessed are you, Lord God of all creation, for through your goodness we offer you the bread we have received, fruit of the earth and work of human hands. It will become for us the bread of life.

Blessed are you, Lord God of all creation, for through your goodness we offer you the wine we have received, fruit of the earth and work of human hands. It will become our spiritual drink.

pray, sisters and brothers, that our sacrifice may be acceptable to God, the Almighty Father. Lord, in your goodness, receive these gifts, and through the prayers of St. Columba, the secondary patron of Ireland, make us ever worthy to serve you, through Christ our Lord. Amen. The Lord be with you. Lift up your hearts. Let us give thanks to the Lord our God. It is truly right and just, our duty and our salvation, always and everywhere to give you thanks, Lord, Holy Father, Almighty and Eternal God, and to proclaim your greatness with due praise as we honour St. Columba. For you gave him joy in all the works of your hands, and from his youth he delighted in your praise, making songs to the glory of your name. With your gift of wisdom he guided many in holiness, charity and fidelity along the pathways to heaven, and answered your call to become for Christ a pilgrim from his native land, so to those who dwelt across the seas might hear the power of the gospel of peace. And so with angels and archangels, we praise you as we say, Holy, Holy, Holy Lord God of all, heaven and earth are full of your glory, Hosanna in the highest. Blessed is he who comes in the name of the Lord, Hosanna in the highest. And my dear friends, we come to this most indescribable moment when the bread and wine will truly now become the body and blood of Jesus. What an indescribable moment, what a joy for us to be here this morning. There are no words as we come to the miracle of the consecration. You are indeed holy, O Lord, the fount of all holiness. Make holy, therefore, these gifts, we pray, by sending down your Spirit upon them like the dewfall, so that they may become for us the body and blood of our Lord Jesus Christ. At the time he was betrayed and entered willingly into his passion, he took bread and, giving thanks, broke it and gave it to his disciples, saying, Take this, all of you, and eat of it, for this is my body, which will be given up for you.

In a similar way, when supper was ended, he took the chalice, and once more giving thanks, he gave it to his disciples, saying, "Take this, all of you, and drink from it, for this is the chalice of my blood, the blood of the new and eternal covenant, which will be poured out for you and for all for the forgiveness of sins. Do this in memory of me."

The mystery of faith, my Lord and my God. Therefore, as we celebrate the memorial of his death and resurrection, we offer you, Lord, the bread of life and the chalice of salvation, giving thanks that you have held us worthy to be in your presence and minister to you. Humbly we pray that, partaking of the body and blood of Christ, we may be gathered into one by the Holy Spirit. Remember, Lord, your church spread throughout the world, and bring her to the fullness of charity, together with Leo, our Pope, William, our Bishop, all the clergy, every one of us gathered here this morning, for all your personal and special intentions, all those watching on the webcam, and all those listening in the All Community Radio. We remember all your deepest intentions this morning. Remember Maura Dempsey, for whom we're offering this Mass on her fourth anniversary. Also our brothers and sisters who have fallen asleep in the hope of the resurrection, and all who have died in your mercy. Welcome them into the light of your face. Have mercy on us all, we pray, that with the Blessed Virgin Mary, Mother of God, with the blessed apostles, with Saint Columba, and all the saints who have pleased you throughout the ages, we may merit to be co-heirs to eternal life, and may praise and glorify you through your Son, Jesus Christ. Through him, and with him, and in him, in the unity of the Holy Spirit, all glory and honor is yours, forever and ever. Amen. In the Gospel for the Mass of St. Columba today, Jesus says, I am with you always, yes, to the end of time. Our Father, who art in heaven, hallowed be your name. Your kingdom come, your will be done on earth as it is in heaven. Give us this day our daily bread, and forgive us our trespasses, as we forgive those who trespass against us. And lead us not into temptation. Deliver us, Lord, we pray, from every evil. Graciously grant peace in our days, that by the help of your mercy we may be always free from sin and safe from all distress, as we await the blessed hope and the coming of our Saviour, Jesus Christ. We pray that the peace of Jesus will live in all our hearts, and his peace become a reality in all parts of the world, between all nations and peoples, as we pray together. Lord Jesus Christ, who said to your apostles, peace I leave you, my peace I give you, look not on our sins, but on the faith of your church, and graciously grant her peace and unity in accordance with your will, who live and reign for ever and ever. The peace of the Lord be with you always. Lamb of God, this is Jesus. This is our most precious friend, our most priceless treasure. This is Jesus, the Lamb of God, who takes away the sins of the world. Very happy and privileged indeed are we who are called to the supper of the Lamb.
Lord, I am worthy.

Jesus. Let us experience this morning his nearness, his closeness, and his intimacy in the depth of our hearts, closer to us than we can ever imagine.

as we have received from you, Lord, the blessing of your holy gifts, we pray that at the intercession of St. Columba, the secondary patron of Ireland, their healing power may work within us in body, mind, and spirit through Christ our Lord. Amen. My sincere thanks to Anna, our Saxon this morning, our reader, our Eucharistic minister, and to all of you for being here. Thank you for your beautiful faith, and I pray you'll have a very blessed day. Thanks to all those watching on webcam and those in your community radio. May you all receive the powerful blessings of the Lord. Thank you for your most beautiful and inspiring faith. The Lord be with you. And may the powerful blessing of Almighty God come down upon each one of us, Father, Son, and Holy Spirit. Let us go now in the joy of the risen Lord. Thanks be to God.

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8: Good morning, and you are very, very welcome to the Morning Show. For the next couple of weeks, I'm going to be covering Tommy Collins. So you will be listening to John Phillips here for the next few weeks, and I hope you'll enjoy listening in. If you have any requests or anything you'd like us to talk about, text on 089 406 6669 or phone the station on 024 911 99. We've a busy show this morning. We're going to go through some of the news for the day. We're going to talk a little bit about what's going on in the world. We've a lot of great music lined up, and we have statements from JD's and Ahern's in Yall that we're going to read out a little later as well. We're going to start off with a bit of music first. This is a song by one of the world's greatest supergroups, Crosby, Stills, Nash and Young. This is Teach Your Children.

0: That was Crosby, Stills, Nash and Young with Teach Your Children. And it couldn't be more apt, actually. I'm just going to start off our news here with a bit of local news. Of course, all news is local news, but this was TD James O'Connor. He came out with this video yesterday talking about the new extension in public school in Trinoda. It's been mooted for a long time, and I'll just play James's video here now.
1: So I'm delighted to say we've just got confirmation from the Department of Education that they've sanctioned a multi-million euro investment at Pobl Scoil na Trinoda. This significant extension will include 6 new classrooms, 2 new science labs, a woodwork room, a home economics room and a 2-classroom SEN base. It's a fantastic addition to the facilities at Pobl Scoil na Trinoda and something that we've been working on now for some years. So I want to wish the school's principal, its board of management, all of the teaching team and staff at Pobl Scoil na Trinoda and of course the future students that will be using these facilities the very best of luck. And it's another positive investment by government funding into y'all. We're hoping to see more of this into the near future and I'm delighted to have played a part in securing this funding from the Department of Education.
0: That was TD James O'Connor there with news that the extension on the Pobl Scoil has been greenlit to start. Great news. Now, in very sad news, last Wednesday, there was a four-year-old daughter, Lena Levy, a four-year-old daughter of an Irish couple, was killed in a car crash in Australia, in Perth. She was travelling in a car with her mum and eight-year-old brother. There was a collision with a Ford Mustang and she passed away aged only 4. There is a GoFundMe has been set up as a gesture of support for the family. You can find that on GoFundMe.com/Lena Levy. Very, very sad. The couple moved to Australia last year, I think, and had set up there in Perth. A nice part of Australia, a lot of Irish there. I actually visited there myself. I have a brother-in-law that lives about 5 hours from there in a town called Albany, which sounds like a massive distance in Irish distances, but in Australia, not that far. So very sad news, very sad. Going through the other headlines today, there's been an arrest after a man was injured in a harrowing stabbing in Belfast. The final report of the Bill Keneally inquiry is to be published. There was 4 killed and 20 injured in Russian strikes on Kharkiv. And if anyone was listening to the news yesterday, you would have heard that a nuclear plant quite near to the Chernobyl plant was destabilised in an attack. Hopefully that won't get any worse. Simon Harris, the Taoiseach, is calling for clarity over the Ireland-Israel game. There has been a big campaign to show Israel the red card and have the game called off. It looks likely now that the game will be played in a neutral venue rather than being played in Ireland. Of course, 2 Israeli government ministers have been told they are not welcome to come to Ireland by the Irish government. The Middle East peace talks deal is in final throes, Donald Trump says. There was more attacks yesterday between Iran and Israel. And I saw a very interesting speech that was given in 1998 before the advent of the war on Iraq. Then with Tony Benn MP speaking about war. But we're going to go to a song by Creedence Clearwater Revival first, and I'm going to play that speech after that. This is Fortunate Son.

0: That was Creedence Clearwater Revival, Their Fortunate Son, a song about the draft in America, and was out roughly around the time of the Vietnam War. Now, I said I was going to play a speech by Tony Benn MP. So Tony Benn was an MP in England for a long, long time, a huge history of standing with working people and standing up for people's rights in England. But he gave this speech before the Act was signed for England and the UK to go to war with Iraq back in 1998. And the world is at a very similar space now. We see with the war on Iran, if you look at the news today, you'll see that the fans from Iran will not be able to travel to the World Cup that's being played in America, Canada and Mexico this year. They've had their ticket allocation revoked. They will receive no tickets to come in from outside the country. And the world is at a very precarious place. And this speech actually gives a great insight into that. I'm going to play it now.
1: I finish just by saying this. War is an easy thing to talk about. There are not many people of the generation that remember it. The Right Honourable Gentleman served with distinction in the last war. I never killed anyone, but I wore uniform. But I was in London in the Blitz in 1940, living in the Millbank Tower where I was born. Some different ideas have come in since. And every night I went down to the shelter in Thames House. Every morning I saw Dockland burning. 500 people were killed in Westminster one night by a landmine. It was terrifying. Aren't Arabs terrified? Aren't Iraqis terrified? Don't Arab and Iraqi women weep when their children die? Doesn't bombing strengthen their determination? What fools we are to live in of a generation for which war is a computer game for our children and just an interesting little Channel 4 news item. Every Member of Parliament tonight who votes for the government motion will be consciously and deliberately accepting the responsibility for the deaths of innocent people if the war begins, as I fear it will. Now, that's for their decision to take. But this is a quite unique debate in my parliamentary experience where we're asked to share responsibility for a decision we won't really be taking with consequences for people who have no part to play in the brutality of the regime which we are dealing with. And I finish with this. On October the 24th, 1945, and the former Prime Minister from Bexley and Old Sidcup will remember it, the United Nations Charter was passed. And the words of that charter etched into my mind and moved me even as I think of them. We, the peoples of the United Nations, determined to save future generations, succeeding generations, from the scourge of war, which twice in our lifetime has caused untold suffering to mankind. That was the pledge of that generation to this generation, and it would be the greatest betrayal of all if we voted to abandon the Charter and take unilateral action and pretend we were doing it in the name of the international community. And I shall vote against the motion for the reason that I've given the House.
0: That was Tony Benn MP there with his speech about going into war. And I think it's very, very apt at the minute when you see there are 20 people killed in Russia. There was bombings yesterday between Iran and Israel. And at the weekend, there was a 7-month-old child shot in a car with their family in the Lebanon. It's a very, very upsetting time. And it's a time when we could do with people speaking the way he did rather than looking to rush to war. Now we're going to play a song for the Cork Hurlers. Unfortunate result at the weekend. Didn't go our way. There's been a couple of people have been very upset with the refereeing at the end of it, that the ref had said there was time to play on and didn't leave the time to play on. But I suppose that's sport. Things don't always go your way. Things don't always go your way with Spotify either, as it doesn't seem to be playing. Here it is. We have it. This is the Saw Doctors and To Win Just Once.

0: It was the Saw Doctors there with two win just once for the Cork Hurlers. A very well supported match. Just a shame it didn't go our way on the day. Now, the last meeting of the East Cork Municipal District was held on the 6th of the 5th in 2026. It was down in Youghal, and from the meeting there was a number of motions put forward by councillors that were pursuant to Youghal. We'll read them out here now. So Councillor Mary Lennon Foley, Cork County Mayor, was asking the East Cork Municipal District to provide extra seating in the Butts car park, Youghal, for the summer season. She asked for an update on resurfacing works and speed bumps at the Pobbleskull, and also asked East Cork Municipal District and Cork County Council to liaise with Minister Michael Moynihan to liaise with Bridging the Gap Youghal to facilitate a secondary school for all in Youghal. Thankfully, that motion passed unanimously. And actually, at Cork County Council full level meeting last week or the week before, the motion was passed unanimously again, with all councillors being in favour of a special school for Youghal, and to get the minister to facilitate a meeting with the group Bridging the Gap regarding that. Councillor Patrick Mulcahy was looking for upgrading the road markings near Castle Martyr National School, considering the high volume of traffic, and upgrading the footpaths in Kilta Park, Castle Martyr, as they're not worthy for users of wheelchairs and buggies currently. And there's actually a lot of work going on in Youghal on footpaths at the minute as well, which is great to see. There was also, Patrick Mulcahy wanted to outline the traffic calming measures for the East Cork area by the roads team, which is great to see as well. Those were the ones that were really pursuant to Youghal. There was funding released. There was funding for Christmas lights in Youghal, a fund of 25,000. Youghal Streetscape Enhancement Scheme got 18,000. 10,000 for the restoration of the bandstand in the Green Park. Lamore Plage Twinning got 3,000. Then the Accessible Bike Scheme for Greenway Partner, Cork Sports Partnership, got 1,000. And there was Killa Playground Car Park Resurface and Village Signing got 68,750 euros on the Village Enhancement Scheme 2026. There was meetings held with Middleton Tiny Towns and Youghal Tidy Towns. There was upcoming events. Now, some of these have passed. The cruise ship came in, the Ponant Cruise Liner came into Youghal on Monday the 11th, and the Blue and Green Coast Awards were held in Youghal. Youghal has maintained all its blue flags again this year, which is absolutely brilliant. So that was the news from our county council meeting. A very positive meeting, and it went very well. Interestingly enough, there was, if any of you have watched the council meetings, and you can go online and register to watch, you'll see how motions are put forward, and you'll see there that motions must be put in advance, and then you have the standing orders. But there was local elections in England recently, and there was quite a strange scene where a councillor that was elected said that they would not be voting on standing orders because they didn't understand what they meant. I'm just going to play the clip there for you now. It was quite an interesting clip.
1: We don't understand the constitution. We don't understand the standing orders.
2: A council has no leader or majority, as newly elected Reform members claimed they did not understand how the voting system works. Kirklees Council's chaotic annual meeting resulted in voting being postponed. Reform UK took 29 of the 69 seats to become the largest party on the council, but there is no overall majority for any party. Reform leader Sarah Wood and the Green Party's Andrew Cooper put themselves forward to lead the authority, but the vote was abandoned after some new councillors, including Wood, admitted they didn't understand all the rules. Other parties told Reform that they'd had 3 weeks to understand how council procedures work.
3: You have to prioritise educating yourself on how to be the best councillor and representative for your area. That's on you.
1: We don't understand the constitution.
0: That was the clip there from Kirklees Council, where it turned out councillors didn't understand the voting, which I suppose you would expect people who run for office to be able to do those type of things, and you would expect that there would be training if they didn't beforehand. I know all the councils in Ireland, they undergo training in the first weeks of their term, which is great to see, so that meetings aren't held up by things like that. Now we are going to go to a bit

0: That was Bonnie Tyler there with a whiter shade of pale. We're going to go to an ad break now. We will be right back after these.
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8: You are very welcome back to the Morning Show. I'm your host, John Phillips, and I was at the Two Johnnies in St. Anne's Park on Saturday night. Very, very good gig. They had Declan Nurney, the Tumbling Paddies, Cascada, Noel Furlong did his bit, and they also had Tiny Temper, and then the Two Johnnies with the Junior B All-Stars played. Seeing on social media this morning, there's a lot of people who don't like the Two Johnnies and are giving them a lot of guff about some of their songs, including Pints, Pints, Pints, if any of you know that song. I thought at the gig it was a very, very, very good gig. I've been to two of the four Pints in a Field. This one was the best yet. Really good show. Everyone that was performing really got the crowd going. And yeah, when people say they don't like the Two Johnnies, I suppose Mozart had his critics as well. Everyone, music is subjective and not everyone is for everyone, but the Two Johnnies certainly do have a big, big market, and they were able to get 20,000 people out to St. Anne's Park. So I think that says a lot about two nice lads. And they did a massive fundraiser for Crumlin Hospital. They gave over a cheque for 200,000 to Crumlin just before the gig, and they also did a big fundraiser for their local GA club, KRGA. They did that on the day and must have raised a lot of money out of that, in fairness to them. This is their song, When I Play for the County.

That was the two Johnnies there with When I Play for the County. Great, great tune by them. Now, very sad news in regards to the all pub scene, the all music scene, and I suppose the greater East Cork and Cork pub and music scene itself, with news that JD's Pub in Youghal is going to be closing. Here's the statement from Colin and Marion Doyle. It's official. After many wonderful years here in JD's Pub, serving our local and wider community, it is time for us to eventually retire. We'll be closing our doors for the final time at the end of June 2026. It's difficult to capture our 30 plus years in a short synopsis, but what an experience it has been. JD's has been more than a pub for us. We've watched our own family grow up during this time. We form countless friendships over the bar, and our JD's family has grown with our fantastic staff, both past and present. There are far too many to mention individually, but please know that we will be forever grateful to you all. We will remember you all for your hard work and patience, your endless working hours, but especially the fantastic support and memories you've given us. As Marion always says, you can check out, but you can never leave. We've been privileged to host so many incredible musicians and bands over the years, both local and from further afield. Thank you all for entertaining us all. A very special mention must go to our resident musician, Martin Prendergast. You've been an integral part of JD's, and despite being a proud Daisha man, you will always be considered part of our JD's family. For anyone who has run their own business, you will understand the challenges and pressures that come with it today. We are fortunate that through hard work, passion, and more importantly, the support of all our customers and staff, that JD's continue to thrive over the years. This has made our decision to retire all the more difficult. We sincerely hope the pub trade in Youghal continues, and we look forward to sitting on the other side of the counter in time. Who knows what the future holds, but we hope that the taps will flow again one day and that JD's will again be a place that welcomes everyone with open arms and familiar warmth. Finally, from the bottom of our hearts, thank you to everyone who has supported us over the years. It has truly been an honour and a privilege to serve you all. With love and gratitude, Colin and Marion Doyle, JD's Pub Youghal. And I'm sure everyone wishes you all the best in your retirement. Now we're going to play a song. They mentioned Martin Prendergast in that. We're going to play a song synonymous with Martin Prendergast. This is Nights in White Satin.

That was Knights in White Satin there from the Moody Blues. I think Martin Prendergast did a much better version of it. Now, there is a new chapter for O'Hearn's. After many wonderful years, Gay and David will retire and pass the baton to new ownership. O'Hearn's, as you know it, will continue trading up to and including Saturday, 11th of July. John and Julie Finn will take over O'Hearn's and open on Wednesday, 15th of July. We are delighted that the same dedicated team will remain working in O'Hearn's under the new ownership. We would like to thank every one of our wonderful team, customers, friends and suppliers who have been part of our story. We know O'Hearn's will be in great hands, and we are especially pleased that the familiar team you've all come to know will remain. Until then, we are here Wednesday to Sunday and would love to welcome you, share a meal, revisit a favourite memory and help us celebrate this special chapter from Gay, David and all the team. And again, I'm sure everyone wishes them the best of luck in their retirement. I actually worked in O'Hearn's myself when I was 16, which is 26 years ago now, which never sits right in my head when I start walking back like that. I saw Pat Barry downtown the other day and I was telling my daughter, who's going into sixth class, about how Pat was my principal in the Brothers when I was in sixth class. And then I figured out that that was 30 years ago, which is very, very strange. Now, we're going to play a song. I spoke earlier about a supergroup, Crosby, Stills, Nash and Young. I'm going to play a song now by another supergroup called Highwaymen. That was Willie Nelson, Johnny Cash, Kris Kristofferson and who was the other one? Waylon Jennings. That's it. This is the Highwaymen.

I was the highwayman there with the highwayman. They sold out a lot of big stadiums when they went around together. A very, very good band. Now, community notes. Communication from HSE Southwest. Discover Diabetes is a free HSE course for people living with type 2 diabetes run by community diabetes dietitians. This course discusses the A to Z of diabetes, from dietary advice, physical activity guidelines, medications, complications, plus much more in a very relaxed environment. Discover Diabetes will take place in Youghal Town starting on Tuesday 11th of August and will run for 4 Tuesday mornings in a row. This is a free course for anyone that is living with type 2 diabetes. For further information and to register, please phone 022 58777 or email corknorth.cdm at hse.ie. That's 022 58777. Now, Mary's Walk for Marymount, in memory of Mary Scully, on the first anniversary of her passing, supporting Marymount Hospice, is on Sunday the 12th of July 2026 at 3 p.m. on the Youghal to Killa Greenway. Walk it all or some of it, it's up to you. And there's also a raffle that will be held on the 12th of July in the Old Thatch Beer Garden in Killa. Now, there is also a 2-seated tickets to see James Arthur live at the Marquee on Tuesday 30th of June, which include parking. Valued at nearly €150, the package is open to offers in excess of €100, and the money raised will go to Youghal Meals on Wheels if you want to contact the station about that. There is also a uniform swap day. I'm a mad fan of uniform swap days. I think they're absolutely brilliant. Give old school uniforms more use. That's on in the Pubble Skull in the Trinoda on Saturday the 4th of July from 11 a.m. to 1 p.m. As it says here, don't bin it, recycle it and give uniforms a second life. Come along and find new to you for the next school year. Very handy, especially when kids are going through growth spurts, that you can get some uniforms that fit. Now we're going to play a little bit of Katie Melua, a real chill out song now. This is 9 Million Bicycles.

That was the lovely dreamy tones of Katie Melua there with 9 million bicycles. Probably more of an approximation of how many bicycles there are in Beijing rather than taking that as an absolute figure. As Homer Simpson says, statistics are like lampposts, more for leaning on than illumination. Now we're going to kick it up a bit here with a bit of Declan O'Rourke. This is Lightning Bird Wind Riverman.

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7: You are very welcome back to The Morning Show. I'm your host, John Phillips. We're going to play a song by Luke Kelly now. Down at the Anchor Friday night, we were playing a session and we were talking about this song, and I was saying it was one of the first Luke Kelly songs I showed my daughter when she was about 3, and she used to sing along with it. She loved it. It was one of his ones where he had the big mane of red hair flying while he was singing. I remember reading about someone saying the first time they saw Luke Kelly perform, it was like watching someone just open their mouth and all the emotion in their body pouring out. And this song is a great example of that. This is Hand Me Down My Bible.

That was The Walls there with To the Bright and Shining Sun. Great tune by them. Well done to Matthew Hennessy, also known as Statty Matty, for his work on statistics. He got the award for Club Person of the Year for Y'all GAA at the weekend. Well done to Matthew for that. He comes up and helps out with the GAA for All on a Sunday morning, and the kids are absolutely mad about him. He's a great, great young man, and well done to him. Volunteers and people involved in clubs are what keep clubs going, and well done, Matthew. You're absolutely brilliant. This is a song for you. This is Hey Day by Mick Christopher.

That was the great voice of Charlene Spiteri there with Texas and their song Say What You Want. Black Eyed Boy was probably their biggest song, but that was a big one as well in the 90s for them, late 90s. Herself and the Beautiful South and Catatonia. Keris Matthews, probably the most distinctive female vocalist at the time. Sheryl Crow would have been big from America at that time as well. And I'm going to play one by Catatonia. Going to finish us out here on the show with this couple of songs. This is Londinium by Catatonia. And we're going to finish with a bit of Ocean Colour Scene, especially for John Regan, their biggest super fan. John, of course, is a Wednesday night here with Sounds of the Cinema, a great, great show from him. I'm going to finish up with those now. Following on from myself is the Lunchtime Show with Sean Healy. Sean, of course, great music all the time too. This is Catatonia with Londinium, 100 Mile High City from Ocean Colour Scene. I hope you've enjoyed the music here today and a bit of chat from the morning show. I'll be back covering Tommy again next week. You'll hear me then.

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and welcome to Throwback Tuesday here on CRYSR, brought to you by Farrell's Bar and Beer Garden Summerfield. Sean Healy is my name, and I'm with you until 2 o'clock. We've the birthdays today, just after 12:30. Today, of course, being the 9th of June. If it's your birthday today, wishing you a happy birthday. Let you know who you share it with in the music world a little bit later on. We have a few for you this week, and we'll be letting you know that. As I said, with you until 2 o'clock, hope you can stay with me until then. Getting us on the way there, that was Genesis, the voice of Phil Collins, of course, and that was In Too Deep. That came from an album called Invisible Touch in 1986. We're staying in the 80s for the next one, going back a couple of years from there, 1984. This is Bronski Beat, Small Town Boy.

That's what it's called for the very first time. Robin Beck. We're going to go to Manfred Mann's Earth Band next. Playing it by the light.

0: Yeah, that's good, isn't it? That is Manfred Mann's Earth Band, and that's called Blinded by the Light. To take us up to the break, we have Mr. Lionel Richie, and he's going to be dancing on the ceiling.
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And you're very welcome back to Throwback Tuesday here on CRY 104 FM. 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That bit of music means, of course, we're looking at the birthdays of the day, the 9th of June. First up, born in 1946, so that makes him 80. Stuart Edwards from the English band Edison Lighthouse. They had a number one hit in 1970. Everyone knows Love Goes Where My Love Grows Even Where My Rosemary Goes. Got it right eventually. Stuart Edwards from the band, 80 years of age today. 75 today, Terry Utley from the band Smokey. Yeah, everyone loved Smokey back in the day, didn't they? Loads and loads of hits as well. They're probably their most popular single was Living Next Door to Alice. They reached number 3 in 1975, If You Think You Know How to Love Me. A couple of years younger, born in 1953, so 73 today. Earl Kennedy, he was the singer from the English band Imagination, who had a few hits back around 82, 83. Just an Illusion was their biggest one, reached number 2 in 1982. They had more than a dozen silver discs around the world between 1981 and 83. As I said, short-lived, but they had a few hits as well. Born in 1954, Peter Byrne from Climie Fisher, who had a hit in 1988. They reached number 2 with it, called Love Changes Everything. He was born this day, 1954, so 72 years of age today. Born in 1962, making him 64, Eddie London. Spelled L-U-N-D-O-N. He was the guitarist with the band China Crisis. Their biggest hit was in 1984 with Wishful Thinking. 59 today, Dean Felber, bass player with the band Hootie and the Blowfish. Their album in 1995 was a huge, huge hit, sold over 15 million copies. It was called Cracked Rear View. Yeah, music fading out, but we have one more. Ed Simons, keyboard player from the duo The Chemical Brothers. He was born in this day, 1970. So 56 years of age today. Hey Boy, Hey Girl, of course, their biggest hit back in 1995. Also had another number one in 96 with Setting Sun. As I said, the music fades out exactly as I'm finished talking there. That is our birthdays of the day. We'll be looking through them over the next 30 minutes or so. First up, it is Edison Lighthouse. Stuart Edwards from the band celebrating his birthday. Not going to play Love Goes Where My Rosemary Goes. I'm going to play you this one. Take Me In Your

Smokey, one of their many, many hits there. Terry Utley from the band, 75 years of age today. That is called For a Few Dollars More. Next, it is Imagination. This is Just an Illusion. Earl Kennedy from the band celebrating his 73rd birthday today.

That is the band Imagination. Had, as I say, a few hits around between 81 and 83 there. That was the biggest one of them. That's called Just an Illusion. Errol Kendi from the band 73 today. 1 year younger, Peter Byrne from Slimy Fisher. This is them from 1988. Love Changes Everything.

Clymie Fisher there with Love Changes Everything, their biggest hit all the way back from 1988. Peter Byrne from the band celebrating his birthday today, as is Eddie London from China Crisis. This is from 1985. It is King in a Catholic style.

China crisis there with King in a Catholic style. Lady London, born on this day back in 1962. 5 years younger, 59 today. Dean Felber, the bass player with the band Hootie and the Blowfish. This is one of their biggest hits. Only Wanna Be With You.

0: Only Want to Be With You there from Hootie and the Blowfish. Last of our birthdays is Ed Simons from, he's a keyboard player from the Chemical Brothers. This is the big hit that they had back in 1996. Hey boy, hey girl.
1: Hey girls, hey boys, superstar DJs, here we go. Hey girl,

0: That was the Chemical Brothers with Hey Boy, Hey Girl, getting to the end of our birthdays for this week. We'll have more for you next week, just after 12:30.
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Casey and the Sunshine Band, that is Please Don't Go. Hello, Milan. Good afternoon to you. Hope you're doing well. This one, especially if you know you're a big fan of the Thompson Twins. This is King for a Day.

great band on there. That is the Thompson Twins. Probably didn't get the recognition they deserve back in the day. Some great, great hits. Doctor Doctor, another one of their huge, huge hits back in the early to mid 1980s. Next, it is Stevie Nicks, and this is On the Edge of 17.

Yeah, they put together some great music in their day as well, the Brothers Gibb, BGs, and that is Spirits Haven't Flown. Mr. Mark Cohen, he's walking in Memphis.

0: Walking in Memphis there from Mark Cohn. Throwback Tuesday here on CRY 104 FM. We're going to have to take a break. We'll be back with the final part of the show in just about 3 minutes, so please stay with us.
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That's by George and Culture Club and Church of the Poison Mind, getting the last part of our show today underway. Staying back in the 80s for the next one, Toya Wilcox. She had a good few hits back in the late 70s, early 80s as well. I haven't heard anything from her in quite a while, but this is the big hit that she had. It's called It's a Mystery.

That's Ty Wilcox. It's a mystery there. No mystery about the next band. It is Orchestral Maneuvers in the Dark. Probably their biggest hit, I would think. Anyway, this is Enola Gay.

That was Enola Gay there from the Liverpool band Orchestral Maneuvers in the Dark, OMD for short. Time has run out with us again here on Throwback Tuesday. I'd like to thank Michael and Annette Farrell of Farrell's Bar and Beer Garden Summerfield for sponsoring the programme. Thank you for listening and hope you enjoyed at least some of the music I played for you over the last couple of hours. I'll be back with you again next Tuesday between 12 and 2 with another edition of Throwback Tuesday. So I'm going to leave you with this one, a band called In Deep, and last night a DJ saved my life. So till next Tuesday, bye.

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And if your man gives you trouble just to move out on the double, and you don't let it trouble your brain, cause away goes trouble down the drain. Said away goes trouble down the drain.

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We opened up that couple of tunes of Bobby McFerrin and Don't Worry, Be Happy. And you've just been listening to a guy I've had the pleasure of seeing a couple of times in the last 3 or 4 years, Gilbert O'Sullivan, and a number one hit single from him called Matrimony.

want to say hello to everybody down in Bertie's Bar. Thank you guys once again for your continued sponsorship of our Tuesday afternoon program here on CRY 104 FM.

Two great songs in a row there. First of all, Elvis Presley and a number one single all over the world, Wooden Heart. And you've just been listening to Stevie Wonder, I Just Called to Say I Love You. And next song up is Billie Jean by Michael Jackson. I read last night that song was all about a stalker that Michael Jackson had. She stalked him for a couple of years, claimed he was the father of her children, and made his life a nightmare. It was a big hit in 1983, and it's back on the charts again. This week's number 5.

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0: Well, I'm glad you were able to tune into my programme today, and I hope you can stay with me until 4 o'clock.
1: Ladies and gentlemen, this is Mambo number 5.

Okay, we open up the second part of today's programme with Blondie and Tide is High, and you've just been listening to a great song, Lubega, Mambo No. 5.

The first song I heard there was Billy Ocean and Love Really Hurts Without You, and you've just been listening to Leo Sayre with a fabulous song called Moonlighting. That song is all about a roadie who worked for Leo Sayre, and he fell in love with a young girl who was the daughter of a chief constable of the police, and he wouldn't allow them to get married. There was so much in love that they decided to head to Gretna Green. Well, her dad found out where they had gone. He got onto the local police station, and unfortunately for them, they were caught. They were stopped 10 miles from Gretna Green.

There go. Two of the biggest hits of the 70s in a row there. First of all, ABBA and Does Your Mother Know? And I've just played Thin Lizzy, Whiskey in the Jar. Up next, Rod Stewart, Baby Jane.

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Okay, we're into the second hour of today's programme with a very distinctive looking man with a very distinctive voice, Earl Brown. Hot Chocolate, It Started With a Kiss.

There go two great songs from the 60s. First of all, we had the Archies and Sugar Sugar. And you've just been listening to Twistin' the Night Away from Sam Cooke. That song has been recorded by many artists. In fact, I often played the version by Rod Stewart, which I think is a great version.

Okay, the first song I heard there was a song that came straight in at number one in this week's charts. Ariana Grande and Hate That I Made You Love Me. And you also heard Engelbert Humperdinck, Last Waltz.

Isn't that a fun song? Millie and My Boy Lollipop. And the first song you heard was Perfect Day, a song which was written by Lou Reed, but that version was recorded by about 22 different artists for charity. Right now I'll say hello and good afternoon to Vera and Jack O'Byrne, listening to me in the sunshine in Guadamar in Spain. Hope you're having a great holiday, guys, and you've asked me to play this song. Paul Brady, The Island.

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I suppose when anybody talks about 70s music, the Bay City Rollers name always pops up. That was called Summer Love Sensation, and you also heard from Steeler's Wheel, Stuck in the Middle with You.

0: There you go. Life is a roller coaster from Ronan Keating. Ronan Keating, of course, is still gigging. And in fact, on last Friday and Saturday night, Boyzone played in the UK their final two gigs. Okay, guys, look at the wall, says it's almost time for me to leave you for today. Do hope you've enjoyed some of the programme. I'll let you join me again on Friday morning between 10:30 and midday. 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My email address is jim@cry104fm.com. So till Friday, 10:30, this is Jim saying have a great couple of days and take care of yourselves.
1: You can't touch this. 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
6: And hello everybody, and you're all very welcome as always on this Tuesday afternoon here on CRY 104 FM. Kevin Cooney here with you for the next 2 hours or so. It's 3 minutes past 4 o'clock on the 9th of June. Looking at that weather, you'd never think it was the 9th of June, but hey, who knows? Maybe it'll get better as the weeks go by. We're going to start today with a track that was number one, I think, for at least 2 or 3 weeks in June of 1976, 50 years ago this week. It's from a British soul rock band called The Real Thing, and they were, you know, pretty successful during the mid to late 70s and early 80s. I believe they're still out there gigging, doing their thing. Today, the track is You, To Me, Are Everything.

Yeah, there he goes, Ricky Nelson and the Stone Canyon Band. And that's, of course, from 1972, or one of his last tracks, actually, based on the concert that he was booed at in Madison Square Garden in New York in 72. Ricky Nelson and the Stone Canyon Band. And we started the program today, of course, with You to Me Are Everything. So we went from a bit of soul to a bit of country, and now we're going to have a bit of traditional Irish. This is a special track from a lady who celebrated her birthday yesterday. Sharon Shannon was 58 yesterday. And the track I'm going to play brings back great memories for me because it's probably one of our most famous pieces of music, taken from an album that she released, her first album actually, in 1991. And around that time I was traveling a lot back and forth from Galway to the States with a great colleague of mine who's no longer with us. And every time I hear this song, because he was always playing the album in the car as we were traveling. So the track is called Blackbird, and I think of you, Dave Fahey, as we play it.

Yeah, there they go. Lindis Farm there, Newcastle-based band from, 1978, I think that track was, and they had quite a few number ones or top hits, I guess, or whatever, during the very late 70s and early 80s. Before that, we had, of course, the wonderful Sharon Shannon, and she celebrated her birthday yesterday. Blackbird. It's a great album, if you can ever get your hands on it, called Sharon Shannon. It was the first album released 1990-91, I think, sometime around then. Okay, we're going to keep going with a request, especially for Tom Ahern. Tom asked if we would play Rod Stewart's Sailing, and we will, Tom, definitely for you, released in 1975. Enjoy, Tom.

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Hope you enjoyed that. I'm sure you did, because I know he's a favourite of yours, Mr. Rod Stewart. Okay, we're going to rock it up a little bit now. We're going to go to the Rolling Stones. And believe it or not, this week, 63 years ago, was when they released their first single, and they're still out there doing it. So you can do the match yourself and see all these octogenarians rocking around the stage. Anyway, we're going to leave you with I Can't Get No Satisfaction.

0: Yeah, there they go, the Rolling Stones. Okay, well, let's take an ad break. We'll be back then with a bit of Chris Stapleton.
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0: And you're very welcome back to the second half an hour of the programme. And Kevin Cooney is always in the hot seat here on a Tuesday afternoon until 6 p.m. I promised you a bit of Chris Stapleton. I guess he's one of the new breed of US country singer-songwriters that have kind of, I suppose, burst through into the system over the course of the last 10 years or so. And this is a great track called Starting Over.

Yeah, Lewis Capaldi there, and that was just released, I think, only a month or two ago, Heaven Again. And before that, from a track from 2020, Starting Over, and Chris Stapleton. Okay, we're going to move back again into the genre of the 80s. This is for Bob Seger, and we'll include especially Rita and Sean in this one. This is from, I guess, one of his best albums. The track is called Against the Wind. The album is also called Against the Wind. Bob Seger.

Yeah, there he goes. Mr. Bob Seger, Against the Wind. What a great track. Okay, around this time every Tuesday afternoon here on CRY 104 FM, we have our same song, different interpretation or cover version. And today actually is a requested cover version. Now, you know, as you listen to the tracks, you probably will say, well, the cover version isn't that distinctive or that unique. But I got to tell you, I think it is a beautiful version. The track that we're going to play for you is Desperado, which, of course, a lot of you will know. It was originally released, written and released by the Eagles in an album of the same name. It was actually never released as a single, but released in the album in 1973. And the interesting thing is that it was released as a single also in 1973, which is the cover version that I'm going to play today, by Linda Ronstadt. Now, you know, we played Linda Ronstadt in the cover last week, and a lot of you mentioned, and I agreed with you, that her version of Blue Bayou was better than Roy Orbison's, which was the original. And, you know, got to tell you, you know, as you listen to this, maybe you might think the same, that Linda Ronstadt's version is better than the Eagles one, but I know all you Eagles fans out there are not going to be impressed by that statement. But nonetheless, have a listen and make your own mind up. We'll start, as always, with the original. The track is Desperado, and it's the Eagles.

There you go. That's the same song for today. You get to make your own mind up. Linda Ronstadt and her version, released as a single in 1973. And the Eagles, of course, with the original, also released in 1973 as part of an album at that time. So we'll do it all, of course, again next week. Same song, different interpretation. Okay, where are we going to go from here? We're going to stay with the early 70s. Remember this one? Needles and Pins from The Searchers.

0: Yeah, there they go. The Rockers of the early 70s, T-Rex, of course, and Children of the Revolution. And before that, we had Needles and Pins. OK, we're going to take an ad break, and then we'll be back with Paul McCartney and his latest album.
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1: 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Kevin Cooney here with you. If you just joined, it's a pleasure to have your company. I'm here with you until 6 p.m. And if you've been with me for the last hour or so, I hope you've been enjoying the music that we've been playing for you today. I promised you a bit of Paul McCartney from his new album, The Boys of Dungeon Lane. This is a track that he sings with the last remaining living Beatle, Ringo Starr. The track is called Home to Us.

Yeah, classic there, of course, from James Taylor, Sweet Baby James. And before that, we started with Paul McCartney, a track from his latest album, The Boys of Dungeon Alley. Okay, hope you enjoy that. We're going to continue with another classic. This is Bill Withers and his great track, Lean On Me.

There they go, ELO, of course, and Don't Bring Me Down. You're in tune with CRY 104 FM. And time now, as we do every Tuesday afternoon, for our classical interlude. And the two pieces we picked for you today, the first piece is from Ronald Binge. We've played this before. Beautiful number called Sailing By. And the second piece is an instrumental version of a track you're well known called Conte per Tiro. Enjoy our classical interlude today.

There we go. That's our classical interlude for today. Of course, that was an instrumental version of Cante Partiro, or Time to Say Goodbye. And before that, the other piece we had was Ronald Binge's composition, Sailing By. Hope you enjoyed our classical interlude today. We'll do it all again next Tuesday afternoon. Okay, we're going to liven things back up again now. This is a lady who's going to appear in Limerick on the 7th of July. Shania Twain, that don't impress

0: Yeah, that was Gallagher Lyle there. Okay, let's take the last ad break of the day, and then we're back with a world premiere of a track.
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8: 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Our trip leaves from the pontoon near the Keys Bar and sails past Ryan Crew, where the Knights Templar had their preceptory under Raymond Le Gros in the 12th century. We also see the ruins of Temple Michael and Malana Abbey, and the magnificent Ballinatray House, which is Yall's answer to Downton Abbey. To book this trip on May Vogue, please call Tony on 087-988-9076.
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0: And you're all very welcome back. And of course, this is COY 104 FM and Kevin Cooney here with you. And we're into the last half an hour of the programme. Well, we have a real treat for you now. A track that's just about to make its airing, its world premiere, in actual fact. It's composed, written, produced. He plays all the instruments. He's a lead vocalist on it. It's our very own Stephen O'Leary. And this is a track that's hot off the presses. I hope you enjoy it, called Set Me Free.

Yeah, there he goes, our very own Stephen Kelly. What a super track that is. First time on air, and I'm sure you'll hear plenty of it. And of course, that was the lovely Sinead on vocals with him. Hope you enjoy that one. Okay, so from one singer-songwriter to another, here's the next one up, John Prine, Clay Pigeons.

Yeah, there goes the great John Prine. No, I do have an apology to make, because I think for some reason when I wrapped up Stephen O'Leary's track there, I said Stephen Kelly. I don't know why I did that. And Sinead, if I called you Sinead Kelly, I apologise for that too, because it's still a great track. The vocals were fabulous. It's, of course, our very own Stephen O'Leary. And the co-vocalist on it with him was the lovely Sinead. Okay, well, I needed to fix that, because that's not good enough that I would get that wrong. Okay, another man that had his birthday at the weekend was Mr. Tom Jones. And we decided we'd pick a track, and I'm just trying to find it here for you now, that we were going to play from. And so the song that I thought would best represent his vocal supremo in the early days, especially, was the song that was a big hit for Cilla Black, called "You're My World." So Tom Jones, happy birthday. I think he's about 78.

Yeah, I was being very nice to him because in actual fact, he was 86 on Sunday. Wow. And he's still performing out there, fair play to him. But that's a great cover version that he does there. Mr. Tom Jones, happy birthday, Tom. Okay, what about a bit of Colby Calais? We're running out of time here, so we'll try and get a few more tracks in. This is Bubbly.

Yeah, there he goes, good old Gilbert. And that about wraps it up for another day here on this Tuesday afternoon. It's been a pleasure, as always, to have your company over the course of the last 2 hours or so, or for whatever length of time you had a chance to listen to me. And I hope you enjoyed all the tracks we played for you today. And of course, our world premiere of Stephen O'Leary's latest track, Set Me Free. We'll do it all again next week. Until then, I hope you enjoy the rest of your evening. Have a safe and happy week ahead. My thanks to all of you who reached out. It's always a pleasure to hear from you. I'm going to leave you with a bit of David Gray, This Year's Love. Kevin saying bye.

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Yeah, well, that was Tony Rice with Freeborn Man. I'm Kyle. This is The Jam. And coming up next, we have Ciara Ferrell with a Dolly Parton cover and Coat of Many Colors.

Yeah, so that was Tyler Childers with Feathered Indians, and you will not hear him play that song anymore live because he has stated that he thinks it's a little disrespectful to Native Americans, so he doesn't play it live anymore, despite it being his most popular song. And then you had Amble with another Tyler Childers song that you won't hear him play anymore. He's a very nice quote about why he doesn't play it. It is about a girl that he is no longer going out with, and he said that sometimes you outgrow songs in the same way you outgrow coats. So that was Amble with their version of Jersey Giant. I definitely recommend you having a look at the YouTube version of that song, where you can actually hear Tyler Childers sing it. It's a very nice song. But now we're going to have a little Ian Cuthbertson with Man's Best Friend.

Yeah, so that was Esther Rose with Wanton Way of Loving, and then we had Luke Bell with The Bullfighter. And we're going to have a quick break, but before we do, I'm going to leave you with a song I hadn't heard in a very long time. This is Rascal Flatts and Bless the Broken Road.

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0: The River Blackwater, or to give it its original name, Aughamoona Naisha, rises in the mountains of Slieve Lucra on the Cork-Kerry border, and it enters the sea at Youghal. Our trip leaves from the pontoon near the Keys Bar and sails past Ryan Crew, where the Knights Templar had their preceptory under Raymond Le Gros in the 12th century. We also see the ruins of Temple Michael and Malana Abbey, and the magnificent Ballinatray House, which is Youghal's answer to Downton Abbey. To book this trip on May Vogue, please call Tony on 087-988-9076.
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So that was John Prine with Bruised Orange. Then we had Big Thief with Spud Infinity. And then we had the Allman Brothers with Midnight Rider. And finally, we had Bella White with her cover of a Neil Young song, Unknown Legend. And now we're going to have a bit more country rock. We're going to have Little Feat with New Delhi Freight Train.

Yeah, and that was The Faces with Debris. And if you noticed there that that wasn't Rod Stewart singing, even though you know he was in The Faces, Ronnie Lane actually sung some of their best songs. Another one is Glad and Sorry. I would consider Debris and Glad and Sorry their greatest songs. But that's about it for me. But before I go, I will leave you with a little Gordon Lightfoot and Bend in the Water.

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0: Good evening. You are very, very welcome to Sing All Our Cares Away here live on CRY 104 FM. I'm your host for the next hour, John Phillips. I'm going to be talking to Mr. Declan Kiley. June, of course, is Men's Mental Health Month, and we're going to be having a bit of a chat about that and some other topics later on. Apologies if I sound hoarse. I shouted myself hoarse at Points in a Field 4 over the weekend. Absolutely brilliant day out above in St. Anne's Park, Dublin. We'll be talking a bit more about that later as well. But here is the woman from Ballyhadrine.
1: I'm out here 10 years. Shuttering.

That was the two Johnnies there and the Junior B All-Stars with the woman from Ballyhadreen. They were joined on Saturday by the Tumbling Paddies, Cascada, Tiny Temper and Declan Nurney with his great, great tune, Stop the World and Let Me Off. Did a big fundraiser on the day as well for the club. The club needs the money. And they did great work there for KRGEA, a nice amount for them, I'd say. And they just had a good old day there. Great day, great crack. St. Anne's Park was a great venue, had 20,000 people. There's not a lot of days out like that would attract that amount of people, especially for two lads that started out with a podcast. They've done very, very well for themselves. They had Neil Cash on stage, Afric, Maura, everyone you could imagine when the podcast was up at some stage. It was great. Now, we're going to play a Tumbling Paddy's tune now, and then we're going to be going to Mr. Declan Kiley. This is Closing Time by the Tumbling Paddy's.

That was a tumbling paddies there. Now I have Mr. Declan Kiley of TikTok fame on the line there. Declan, how are you? I'm very good. I'm very good. Did you have a good weekend? Good. One second there now. Sorry, Dick. I'll just make sure you're coming through. Talk away there for me. Yeah. I'm not. I hope that's coming through there now. Maybe someone listening could just let me know. Can we hear Declan there? We can. This isn't a great start. Do you know what I'm going to do, Dec? I'm going to ring you back there in 2 minutes. Okay, sound. We're going to go to a bit of music here, and then we're going to ring Dec back. I think we're having a bit of a technical issue on our end. Just 2 minutes there. This is The Coral and Dreaming of You.

0: That was Dreaming of You by The Coral, and I picked a short song out to fix the technical issue, but I actually needed a second one, so we had a bit of Creedence Clearwater Revival there, something it's taken me nearly 2 years on the radio to pronounce properly. Now, Mr. Declan Kiley, can you hear us?
1: I can indeed. Can you hear me?
0: And we can hear you. And thank you to the hundreds of thousands of Sing All Our Cares Away fans who texted in to say they couldn't hear you. Well done to them. We figured it out. Had to reset the Bluetooth router here. But we are up online. Deck, had you a good weekend?
1: Do you know what? I did. Had a great weekend, despite the misery that was the weather.
0: I know, yeah.
1: Fantastic.
0: Yeah, I was up in Nance Park, I was saying there. I was up in St. Nance Park for the two Johnnies, and it rained all the way through to the last set. But it was a good old day up there.
1: I was very envious.
0: Yeah, you went to see him recently, did you?
1: In December, yeah. I saw the podcast in the Tree Arena.
0: Very good. Yeah, very good. Yeah. Was that the night they did for Crumlin, was it?
1: No, that was the kids' show. We went to the one that they announced the birth of JJ.
0: Okay, because they handed over a cheque to Crumlin at the weekend for 200,000 from their show that they did. Yeah, fair dues to them now. Yeah, very, very good.
1: Fair play.
0: Now, how's the fitness going? How's the gym going?
1: Josh, the gym's going well. Started back properly now last week, so to be fair, I don't feel much of an improvement, but
0: yeah,
1: what can you do in a week, like?
0: Exactly, good to be at it though. Good to be
1: exactly.
0: at it. June is Mental Health Month, Dick. Men's Mental Health Month. Now,
1: yes, it is.
0: You have touched on that subject a few times on your social media. It's something that is very important and very important to talk about.
1: That is. I think a lot of social media people don't actually post too much about it until it's either too late or they have to, you know?
0: Yes.
1: Kind of important people do.
0: Yes, 100%. And do you know what? I saw something about Instagram, especially how people on Instagram, of course, are posting all the highlights of their lives and leading a lot of us to believe they live a lot better lives than they actually do, and a lot more. Do you know what I mean? That their lives are much happier than you would believe.
1: Yeah.
0: Which was an interesting thing to see. 18.5% of the Irish population lives with a recorded mental illness, which is a high figure. But a figure that I was looking at today that was very, very interesting, I found, was that 80% of all suicide deaths in Ireland are men.
1: Yeah, that's absolutely atrocious.
0: That's 4 out of 5.
1: That's 4 in every 5, yeah.
0: It's a big figure, and it's the leading cause of death among young Irish men from 15 to 34. So in their formative lives, in the formative time of their lives, from teenage years to into your 30s, it's the biggest cause of death, which is frightening, really.
1: It's like, when you're that age, anything like that shouldn't be crossing your mind. Like, the 15 to 18, you're a child, you know? You should be enjoying your childhood. You know, there's like the stigma around mental health is like men can't talk.
0: Yes.
1: And that's what's the killer. Because like people would much rather hear your story than your eulogy.
0: 100%.
1: Like, you know, people need to realize that reaching out for help is the most brave thing a man can do. Like,
0: yeah, 100%.
1: Like, speaking about it is the most brave thing anyone can do, gender aside, like men and women. You know, people need to learn that speaking helps.
0: Yes, it does. 100% it does. Yeah, and I think that, and I think trying to work through situations and, you know, like I remember when I was in secondary school, I was bullied for a good while now. But when I used to go home at night, or when I'd go home at the weekend, that'd be the end of it.
1: Yeah.
0: You wouldn't have to deal with it till the following Monday or the following day at the very worst. Now, of course, with mobile phones, the bully is in the bedroom with you. And small mistakes in someone's life where they might do something silly or something might happen, social media and videos and WhatsApp groups and all that can blow those right out of proportion too. It is a very hard one. The pandemic effect has been big as well.
1: Say since COVID, yeah.
0: Since COVID, at Tottenham. Like, sorry, go on.
1: It's what you said there, like when I was a kid, I was kind of a heavy child. Now, I'm still heavy now, but when I was a kid, I used to get bullied for my weight. Not, no, I'm nothing out of the ordinary, like, you know, nothing catastrophic. But if you put, like, 2006 me into right now, yes, like, if I was getting bullied as a kid now about my weight, I know I couldn't escape it, because you're getting bullied in school or wherever, and then you're coming home. And like what you said there, you could kind of close yourself off from it.
0: Oh, 100%.
1: Like, you know, it wouldn't get
0: yeah.
1: you.
0: Yeah.
1: But now kids have access to everything, and there's no masking that. Like, it's,
0: no,
1: they're getting
0: not.
1: Attacked from all angles nowadays.
0: Yes. Yeah, of course. And we talk about things then like the silence barrier, that surveys show that 40% of Irish men have never spoken to anyone about their mental health.
1: Yeah, that's very believable.
0: So that's a huge amount, like, isn't it?
1: It's terrible, because, like, men, like, especially men, they, if they think talking is weak, it shows weakness, or that they can't talk, like, but in fact, it's quite the opposite.
0: It is, yeah.
1: But again, they don't really, like, obviously, if you're in that headspace, you're not thinking of that.
0: No, and so of course,
1: very important to tell that.
0: It is, of course, and people cite stuff like, you know, the social norms around self-reliance, stigma of it, and the fear of career impacts. And again, like, there's no job in the world worth your life.
1: No, none at all. No job, no study, no nothing.
0: No.
1: You only get one life, you can have multiple jobs.
0: 100%. 100%, you're right. There's other figures that show kind of things as well, like substance abuse. Men in Ireland are twice as likely to develop substance abuse disorders compared to women. Mm-hmm. Now, I'm going to play a song in a minute from Damon Dempsey about the topic we're talking about. But I remember he did a film called Love Yourself Today. And in the film, there was a man now in his 60s, and he developed alcoholism. He became an alcoholic because he was in school and he gave a smart answer to a Christian brother. And he remembers the Christian brother hit him 20 times into the head. And he went home. He was age 12, and his brother was drinking cans at home, and he started drinking cans to get over the pain of the day, and then became an alcoholic and contemplated suicide a number of times after it. So substance abuse is a huge problem as well.
1: It is. It numbs pain at the end of the day, doesn't it?
0: Yeah, I suppose that's how some people view it in the short term, and in the long term then probably creates more problems than it solves.
1: A whole lot more problems.
0: Yeah. Very tough, Dick. We're going to check in with you again next week, and we're going to talk more about this type of stuff. Next week, we're going to be covering things to help your mental health and how people can go about maybe creating enough self-worth and self-belief to really kind of push themselves and help themselves if they do feel they have bad mental health. And also, I suppose before you go, you might give us a few people that if anyone does need to talk to anyone, who would be a good idea to talk to?
1: Like, obviously you can talk to Pieva House. They're never going to turn anyone away. Mm. You know, the HSE have great services. But more importantly, besides all that, because I know going to them is a big thing.
0: Yes.
1: You can talk to your family, talk to your friends, talk to your partner.
0: Yeah.
1: Everyone wants to listen to you, you know?
0: Yes.
1: Don't shy away from help.
0: No, and I suppose sometimes, once you do tell someone, it's much easier then to talk about it after. We all build up the initial worry of saying anything.
1: Exactly. Like, a problem shared is a problem halved.
0: 100%. 100%. That's
1: the way to look at it.
0: 100%, Dick. Dick, great as always to talk to you. Thank you for bearing with us during our technical difficulties. And we will talk to you again next week.
1: I'll be right here waiting.
0: Thanks very much. Sound out.
1: Thank you. Bye-bye.
0: Thank you. Bye-bye. Now, that was Mr. Declan Kiley there, a great lad. He's on TikTok under Mr. Declan Kiley, does food reviews and all that type of stuff, but is a very, very real character as well and has a great way about him. We're going to go to an ad break now. We've run to that time, and when we come back, we're going to have a song called Chris and Stevie by Damien Dempsey.
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You are very welcome back to Sing All Our Cares Away here on CRY 104 FM. And just before the break, we were talking to Mr. Declan Kiley about Men's Mental Health Month, which is June. Now, of course, mental health issues are not just a male issue. We would never say that. And if you do, whoever you are, wherever you are, if you do suffer from any mental health issues, speak to someone, talk to someone, talk it out. This show was named after the song that I always found if I was feeling a little bit low or a little bit sad, I could put on and it would cheer me up, Sing All Our Cares Away by Damien Dempsey. But for the month that's in it, this is a Damien Dempsey song which would carry a lot of kind of appropriateness. Here it is. This is Chris and Stevie.

That was Damien Dempsey there with Chris and Stevie. Now, I was on this morning covering for Tommy Collins and I played a song that would normally be associated with Annie Lennox, Whiter Shade of Pale. I know she wasn't the only one that did it, but I see her version as the seminal version of it. But I did a version of that this morning by Bonnie Tyler. Now I'm going to have a bit of Annie Lennox here. This is Walking on Broken Glass.

That was David Gray there with Please Forgive Me, one of the five number one singles off his album White Ladder, the biggest selling record in Irish music history. Now, I was thinking about what songs I was going to play today, and I was talking to James Smitty at the weekend when we were above at Pints in a Field, and we were saying, wouldn't it be great if there was a festival that brought together artists who had a seminal album, the like of David Gray's White Ladder. So an album that defined them as an artist. Obviously, of course, you had the likes of Bob Dylan, who has 100 million albums, and who doesn't have one particular standout. But I mean, David Gray there with White Ladder, five number one singles off one album. You're never going to recreate that. Just to give you another one would be Alanis Morissette with Jagged Little Pill. She had a huge amount of songs on that were never going to be repeated in another album. You just weren't going to get another album that good. And I think what we might do, listeners, over the next couple of weeks is, if people want to text me with the name of the singer and the album, and we'll check them out and verify, are they a kind of a, you know, seminal enough album to put into our festival, and we'll build our festival up over the next few weeks. Maybe we could sell the idea to Ticketmaster. Maybe it'd be too expensive, who knows. But it might be something fun to do. So send me your texts with your artist and their albums, and we will talk about them as the weeks go by. We'll give it about a 3-week run, and we'll try and put them together. I've named two of them, so we have Alanis Morissette and David Gray. Now we could run it a bit like Electric Picnic, lads. They don't all have to be main stage. There could be smaller ones there, and I'm going to throw one more, and I'm going to stop then. Not that I put too much thought into this, but Heartworm by Whipping Boy would be another album like that. This is Head Over Feet by Alanis Morissette from her album Jagged Little Pill.

That was Alanis Morissette there with Head Over Feet. Great song from her Jagged Little Pill album. Now, we're going to finish up with this song, a song by Tom Dunn and Something Happens. This is Parachute. Hope you've enjoyed listening to the show tonight. I certainly enjoyed presenting it as per usual. Thank you to everyone who texted in to tell us about our technical difficulties. And through the wonders of technology, we worked them out fast enough. This is Something Happens with Parachute. I'll be back next week. Don't forget to text me your albums and singers for the little festival we're going to put together. Thanks very much and good night. And by the way, John Parker is next with 2 hours of excellent country.

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joint I used to hang around. I sang and played that old honky-tonk sound while lonely people poured their troubles down. A lot of memories came and went, a lot of younger days got spent. But when the folks stopped coming round, another honky-tonk burned down. Well, I spent my youth, cut my first tooth in a honky-tonk downtown. Traveled near and far, played every honky-tonk bar for miles and miles and miles around. I was trying to learn, had time to burn, and the honky-tonk music in my soul. The honky-tonks are coming down, ain't too many left around, and it don't look like they're building anymore. Another honky-tonk burned down, they're stomping out my old stomping ground. Sang and played that old honky-tonk sound while lonely people poured their troubles down. A lot of memories came and went, a lot of younger days got spent. But when the folks stopped

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Whether just a country inn or a hotbed of sin, you could have knocked the whole place down with just a shove. Somebody finally lit a match, now it's just a pile of trash, but it's where I heard the music that I love. Another honky-tonk burned down.

Junior Brown and another Honky Tonk Burned Down. Just coming up to 8:20, folks. 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

Yeah, the one and only Jenny Fricky, and I need someone to hold me when I cry. Just gone 10 past 8. Sorry, 10 past 9, folks. Reliving the last hour.

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And Eagle, Mark Chestnut with a Johnny Cash medley here on COI 104 FM. You're listening to Country Time. Here we go, folks. It's Elvis with Such a Night at just gone 9:45.

Here you go, Dolly Parton and the Salt in My Tears, bringing Country Time to a close here tonight on CMY 104 FM. Hope you enjoy the music, folks. Sorry for the late start. As usual, as you all know, taxis. 5 to 10. We're out of here. Until next time, folks. Adios, amigos. Vayas con Dios.

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10: 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The first two pieces of music made famous by stars in their own right. Firstly, Paul Simon's The Sound of Silence, played on classical guitar by Milos Karadaglis. Following that, we go to Anne Akiko Mayers on violin and Jason Viol on guitar playing Can't Help Falling in Love, originally a hit for Elvis Presley.

The Piano Sonata No. 14 in C minor is a piano sonata by Beethoven, completed in 1801. Although known throughout the world as the Moonlight Sonata, it was not Beethoven who named it. The title Moonlight Sonata was proposed in 1832 after the composer's death by the poet Ludwig Rellstab. It's one of Beethoven's most famous compositions for the piano, and quite popular even in its own day. Age 30 when he composed it, and there's no evidence that he was commissioned to write the piece. Here we have Daniel Barenboim on piano. Following that, we go to classical guitar with Alexandra Whittingham playing Telega's Lagrima.

The Slovak Suite was composed in 1903 by Czech composer Vítězslav Novák. Inspired by the Slovak folk tunes and Moravian countryside, he began work on his orchestral suite. The music takes the listener through the lens of Novák's travels as he musically describes the different scenes he saw, the music he heard, and the experiences he had. It's one of his most popular works, set in five contrasting movements. It's movement one, A Church That I Go To, played here by the Royal Philharmonic Orchestra.

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1: The last piece of music was by Craig Ogden, composed by Paul Coles, and it was the second lullaby. Next we go to the London Metropolitan Orchestra with Barrington Phelong's Inspector Lewis main theme. Following that we go to a Claude Debussy Arabesque No. 1, played on piano by Noriko Ogawa.

In the great soundtrack of our lives, sometimes there are no words. There are only emotions. This is why I listen to Classical Chill Out with Anthony Rees.

A Serenade for Strings, Opus 48, Movement 3, Elegy, composed by Tchaikovsky and played here with the London Chamber Orchestra.

two of my favorite choral pieces next. Firstly, composed by Stephen Paulus with Consperare, and it's called The Road Home. Following that, we go to the Norman Luboff Choir with the New Symphony Orchestra of London, playing the very spiritual Deep River. There's a very good version of that by Paul Robeson, which I absolutely love.

0: finishing the show tonight with classical guitar, played by Isabel Martinez with Tariga's Recuerdos de la Alhambra. And on that note, I'll bid you a fond farewell and catch you same time next week. 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
8: 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And as usual, Robbie Pearson begins the Gospel broadcast with Praise Him on High.

In the name of Jesus, every knee shall bow, every tongue confess him King of glory now. 'Tis the Father's pleasure we should call him Lord, who from the beginning was the mighty Word. Humbled for a season, to receive a name from the lips of sinners unto whom he came, faithfully he bore it spotless to the last, brought it back victorious when from death he passed. Bore it up triumphant with its human light, through all ranks of creatures to the central height, to the eternal Godhead, to the Father's throne, filled it with the glory of his triumph won. In your hearts enthrone him, there let him subdue all that is not holy, all that is not true. Crown him as your captain in temptation's hour, let his will enfold you in its light and power. With his Father's glory Jesus comes again, angel hosts attend him and announce his reign, for all reeds of empire meet upon his brow, and our hearts confess him King of glory now.

It is impossible for that man to despair who remembers that his helper is omnipotent.

over to the recording of John Burns, and we're taking two tracks back to back, taken off this CD entitled One Pair of Hands. And indeed, the first track that we are taking is One Pair of Hands. And then the next track is God Takes and Uses a Nobody and Makes Somebody Out of Them.

Over to the recording now of John Porter, and we're taking two tracks back to back. By and by, when the morning comes, and why don't we call on him before it's too late? Two tracks back to back from the tremendous recording of John Porter.

In the name of Jesus, every knee shall bow, every tongue confess him King of glory now. 'Tis the Father's pleasure we should call him Lord, who from the beginning was the mighty Word. Humbled for a season, to receive a name from the lips of sinners unto whom he came, faithfully he bore it spotless to the last, brought it back victorious when from death he passed. Bore it up triumphant with its human light, through all ranks of creatures to the central height, to the eternal Godhead, to the Father's throne, filled it with the glory of his triumph won. In your hearts enthrone him, there let him subdue all that is not holy, all that is not true. Crown him as your captain in temptation's hour, let his will enfold you in its light and power. With his Father's glory Jesus comes again, angel hosts attend him and announce his reign, for all reeds of empire meet upon his brow, and our hearts confess him King of glory now. Stand.

I had an awful dream that the end of time had come. The trumpet had been sounded and life on earth was done. An angel stood one foot in land, the other foot in sea. And as I tried to kneel and pray, a voice said,

I saw the Savior then appear as he split the eastern sky. I saw tears of joy on a Christian's face, and I heard the sinner's cry. And as I tried

0: taking a reading from the book of Proverbs, Proverbs chapter 3, 5 and 6, and it says, "Trust in the Lord with all thy heart, and lean not unto your own understanding. In all your ways acknowledge him, and he shall direct your paths. Trust in the Lord with all thine heart." You and I, as we live in a world that is filled with so many trials and so many troubles and so many difficulties, a world that boasts to be so clever psychologically, a world that would say to people, "Be careful what you say to other people, lest you hurt them." And yet the media, through television and radio, constantly does nothing but bombard us with bad news. They pick up all the bad news that is possible to get hold of, and they blast that out to us with all their heart. And how awful that is indeed, because it has an awful effect on the mind. When people go to their bed at night after watching the news, how on earth does their subconscious really be taking in all of the bad things that are happening in the world, when all the time there is so much good that could be portrayed to the thought pattern of the mind? And so the media would try to paint a picture of a world that is somehow out of God's control. The media would sometimes try to paint to us an awful dark picture that God Almighty has lost it, that God Almighty has lost control, that God Almighty is not even there. How could God be there and allow such things to happen, people say? And because of the awful bag of bad seeds that are sown through the area of media, an awful harvest is reaped within the lives of people with regards to doubt in God Almighty. And so the wisest man that ever lived, a man called Solomon, he penned this particular verse for us, and he says this: "Trust in the Lord with all your heart." God Almighty is someone who is all-powerful. And in your own situation in life, he has the ability to guide and to direct and to make something out of it. God has the ability to be of a tremendous help and value to you in your life. He is almighty in power. God is someone who guides and directs.
1: Quiet time. A quiet time alone each day is what one needs, a time to pray. Too oft the world goes rushing by, heeding not their soul's heart cry, and burdens seem to greater grow if seeds of prayer we do not sow. Seems to be such a simple task, just to pray and only ask our God above to lend an ear to all the problems pressing near. But just you try a prayer or two and see what work it is to do. So may the best planned project of your day be that quiet time you take to pray.

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1: Good day to you.
0: Take a seat, Mrs. Martin. I'll type up all your information as you give it. And if you have trouble remembering anything, just tell me and I'll stop. Just recall events as you remember them, and as clearly as you can. Is that clear?
1: Yes. It's Bridget. Benny Vartin, ní Fáilú.
0: What was your role in the state between 1913 and 1921?
1: I was a member of Cumann na mBan, Dublin, and courier to Cork in Easter week. I also witnessed the atrocities of Bloody Sunday.
0: Mrs. Martin, in your own words.
1: Well, any way I can help, I will. Not that everyone would agree to this gathering of witness statements. They might feel it's a request of the Free State and not a Free Republic.
0: Let me assure you that opinion has let itself be known. Please continue.
1: When I was a young girl, I watched men and women perish. Their children cried as hunger ate their small bellies. Amongst these people, a heritage and culture lay in tatters at the feet of landowners and the English monarchy. Ordinary men with families clung to their language and told stories of old. My family lived in Killa, County Cork, a village near the Cork and Waterford border. Amongst many families like us, clinging to their livelihood, they had a dream to be free in their own land. My father Richard and mother Margaret lived with 11 children in Knockmanlay, Killa. The landowner of this area of Killa was Errol Ponsonby, a prominent figure who governed most of Killa, Clanpriest, and other surrounding areas. As with many

that they couldn't afford food fell victim to the mercy of the rationed Indian meal distributed by the Landleague, a grain so coarse it damaged the digestive system of many people for the rest of their lives. We had to forge a living, and sometimes the land bestowed a blessing.

0: This should do us for a few months, if we can get it all cut.
1: I'll send the lads up with a basket to grab all the smaller sticks. It's a monstrosity of a tree.
0: It is. Cart, Bridget, fill the baskets and bring them down to your mother. Good girls.
2: What happened to the tree? Did it die?
0: Don't you remember the storm 2 nights ago?
3: I do. You were scared under the blankets.
4: I was not. I was minding my kitten and he was scared.
0: That cat. Was he in your bed? Where did you find him?
3: In the coal scuttle in school. And she brought him home.
0: And did he do the lessons with you all day?
1: Does he know his timetables?
3: He did a wee in the corner and she had to put him out. And when it was time to go home, he was sitting up on the wall waiting for her.
4: I can feed him. He's all right. He just climbed in there because he was scared. Was it the storm that knocked the tree?
0: It was. Now, like good girls, any small sticks you can gather around the tree, put them into the basket and bring them home.
4: How long was it growing?
1: Oh, longer than the fairies.
3: Is it a fairy tree?
0: Sure, they could have turned a person into a tree hundreds of years ago.
3: Go away. Is it the same fairy that rotted the potatoes and Mrs. Joyce's cabbages?
1: Mr. Hagen's cattle destroyed the Widow Joyce's cabbages. It was no fairies did that. Well, they did go after Mr. Hagen, though. After Mrs. Joyce went up to the edge of the fairy fort. Over that hill, do you see it there?
4: We see it. Across the way.
1: She left a present of 3 good cabbages at the end of the fairy fort. And begged the fairies to put a curse on Mr. Hagen for leaving his cattle out, loose all over her crop.
4: And?
1: Yeah, he woke up the next morning as a kitten.
4: That's not true. I saw him on the way to Mass this morning.
3: The fairies took over his body and charged around the place pretending to be him. That's what Mammy said happened to Granny after she drinks Granda's porter.
0: Girls, carry those sticks up home. Good girls.
5: We will, Father.
6: Who goes there?
1: What does that fella want?
6: Is this your tree, peasant?
0: It's on my land, so yes, it is mine.
6: And who do you pay rent to?
0: To you I pay. But it is my land, and my labour keeps it so.
6: I'm ordering you at once to desist chopping this tree. The materials from this tree will not be used for any personal use or comfort. Is that clear? These are my fields, peasant. You will not hunt or gather wood or fish. Is that clear?
1: Yes, sir.
6: I said, is that clear?
0: Yes.
6: What's that? Speak up, peasant.
0: Yes, landlord.
6: Oh, and whatever you have chopped, bring it to the servant entrance at my home over in the valley. My servants will make good of it in our kitchen stoves.
1: Come on. The children have carried enough for one night at least.
7: My father held strong views about the treatment of tenants. We witnessed hardship all around us. His name is noted as being a member of the Killer Committee of the Land League. The Land League aimed to help those who had been evicted off their land. One method used was to boycott new tenants of houses and farms to such an extent that they felt like ghosts in their own community. This worked for some, but the poorest farmers used violence towards the new tenants, giving rise to the land wars.
0: Boycott them! Ghost them!
8: He's right.
0: And don't deal with them for as much

0: Just a nig. They are invisible. Do you hear me?
1: What about the small farmers at the edge of the glen?
2: One family buried a baby last week. They're living in holes in the ground.
3: True.
2: The cop is cutting the chest out of them.
4: Are ye all blind? That won't work for the likes of us. Yeah. The other farmers inside the glen have enough to get by to boycott them.
5: Exactly.
4: They live well enough beside them. We will have to try and trade with them or find work. I'm sorry, but what else will we do?
0: In consequence of the present low prices and bad harvest weather, half the rent is more than the tenants can pay this year, as the corn crop is everywhere black and rotten. Having inspected the area and met with families and farmers, I do declare that after the damage to their barley by heavy rains and low price of butter, the people in this area cannot pay their rents that have been set at the price that it is. The rents are too high.
6: The estates and lands of Inchiquin, comprised of the parishes of Arda, Clanpriest, Kilmacdonagh and Killa. These areas saw bitter campaigns of the land wars. In Arda, so many families had been evicted from their homes, a letter from the census office in Claremont House in Dublin, dated 1901, asked,
7: "Sir, I am directed by the census commissioners to request you will be so good as to state why the name of the town of Ballymeagh, which according to the census of 1891 was situated in the district of electoral division of Arda and parish of Arda, and then contained 72 houses, does not appear in the present census returns."
0: "Sir, in reply to your letter on the opposite margin, I beg to inform you that in 1891, the village of Ballymeagh consisted of a number of huts erected for evicted tenants. These huts have now been removed as the occupants of them have left the country or moved back to their farms."
6: My father and his brother faced continuous hardship over the years. Edmund was arrested for trying to repossess his own home and farm, and his son Dan arrested for stealing a bag of clover from the land.
7: Order!
8: Judge, I have for you this morning two cases brought before the magistrate from Killa. A farmer and his son.
7: State their names for the court.
8: Yes, Your Honour. The names of the men who appear before you are Edmund... How do you pronounce that?
2: I'm sorry, my lord. It seems to be... Ruad? Ruad? Fogdula?
8: My apologies, Your Honour.
7: Silence! Silence! Get on with it, Lord Crawford.
8: Yes, Your Honour. The men before you are Edmund and his son Dan Fogig. My apologies, Your Honour. I can't get my tongue around this Gaelic dialect. But I will proceed.
7: And what are the crimes committed by these peasants?
8: Edmund Fogig is charged with trespassing on private lands and trying to evade arrest. And his son Dan, found in possession of a bag of clover, stolen in the most devious manner. These are vile acts, and these peasants have been warned repeatedly to stay clear of these lands and any dwelling on the land.
7: Mr. Fogdula, do you have anything to say to these accusations? Do they speak English, or do we have to be subjected to that awful Gaelic? Do you speak English?
9: Edmund Ned Roe Fowlous Anamdom. Agus níl áuríam le mucha gráine.
7: Silence! Silence! I'm going to have to move on my decision this morning. Dan Ruad Fogdula, do you have anything to say against the charges made against you?
8: I'm sure this is some imbecilic attempt of non-conformity.
9: It's Amadan who...
7: Silence! Silence! How about some Gaelic humour in the Cork jail? They can laugh their heads off for 1 month.
10: Six men, two in cell four, ready for Limerick in the morning.
11: Six men, two in cell four for Limerick.
12: I'm stunned. I can't believe this is happening.
13: Don't panic, Dan. We'll be fine.
12: I'm not panicking. I'm going to rip the head off one of them guards.
9: Shh, they lead us back home, Dan. Look, don't draw them on you. Look, they don't care about the likes of you and me. None of them will ever give a damn about the likes of us. Well, keep your head down here, Dan, will you? Do you hear me? I've been sent to Limerick on a boat. It's the last thing that we want. We have to get back to Killa.
12: Well, what will Mother do without us?
9: Oh, Jesus, look, say a prayer, boy. The poor woman. The poor children.
7: Silence! Turn in for the night. Lights out on landing one.
2: Lights out on landing two.
6: My father, Richard, wrote on the religious question of a census form when he was asked what his religion was.
0: It doesn't matter to ye. It's none of your business.
6: My parents, Richard and Margaret, despite facing constant hardship, sent all their children to Kyle National School. We children were exposed to the sad scene of our parents lifting our possessions up from the side of the road and walking away from a home they could no longer return to, walking for miles towards more hunger. Makeshift mud huts became shelter for our large family. We rose above all these humiliations with education and a service to anyone who had a good cause. Embedded in our minds was an enthusiasm for equality and the need for freedom in our own nation. The will to rise above adversity must have come from a willingness to never go back to a destitute state they saw their neighbours and families fall into. The poverty and greed that snuffed out many families around us was a mark they could never sink below again. Their parents' story of survival of the Great Famine fed an already great need for equality and fairness. My father's storytelling and his drive for freedom illustrated to our young minds the willingness of the landlords to preserve their narrow class interests over any concerns for their tenants. Our family struggled to rise above this indifference, and eventually my brother Michael bought the family home and land back in the late 1890s. But our minds were politicised by then. In 1902, at the age of 15, I moved to Dublin to further my education. Cat and Nora, my sisters, would make the same move. My older brother Richard already lived in Dublin, running a printing workshop, hiring out typewriters to offices and newspaper distribution from the shop floor. The suppliers were based in Birmingham, where my other brother, Michael, worked.
4: Tell your brother Richard we were asking for him. Let him know to keep rest of a Sunday. I think he's inundated up there with work. And can't he write more often?
3: I'll tell him, Mother.
4: And give him this bit of soda bread. Hide it in your shawl. Don't let anyone eat it on you.
3: No one's going to eat it. Ma'am, will you stop fussing?
4: Be sure to write and let us know how you're getting on. Bridget, do you hear me?
3: I do, Mother.
6: Goodbye. I settled into city life quickly. Soon after, my sister Cat arrived, and my sisters Nora and Maureen. We played the first competitive camogie match ever to be played in Ireland. Maureen and I played on the Keating's Camogie Club team, and we knocked the socks off of Cuchulain's. The Keating's Club had the same ideology as the Gaelic League, to inspire and encourage Irish heritage. This is where I was roped into Cumann na mBan, and where I met some prominent figures in the Irish Volunteers. Everything that lay ahead held hope and courage. The thirst for justice and independence fueled the imagination and actions of the young people I met. In Dublin, I forged friendships that would not only change my life, but rewrite the entire history of Ireland. But not everyone held the same view as us women in Cumann na mBan. In 1916, the political agenda at the time was God save the King. We had become a part of a growing group who had strong sentiments for a free and educated Ireland. We kept our mouths shut and our heads down. This was a small minority, but we were getting ready for a big scrap. I didn't know how they were going to do what they imagined, liberty from the crown. I just did what I was told, while the rest of Dublin joined the British Army. The wealthy and educated welcomed Home Rule, raising a toast to the King in ways Dublin was moving forward. For many, life was simple, with many Irish men enlisting to serve the King, some leaving wives and children.
5: How was Birmingham, Bridget?
13: We made 4 attempts to cross on the boat. I thought we'd never get to Dunleary, Richard.
5: So what was the problem?
13: Submarines in the Irish Sea.
5: German?
13: I don't know.
5: I got word from Mick. There'll be another load due in from Birmingham in 2 nights.
13: Guns?
5: Of course guns. You and Cotwell have to transport them again like you did last time. Is that all right?
13: Walking out in the open with guns under our coats in the guise of a widow or a poor old tramp, like they'll never guess.
5: That's the type of warfare this is. The women will blend in better than the men. The enemy has to be unseen and everywhere. That's the only way we have a chance. Bridget, you don't have to, you know. Maybe you'd like to go home to mother and father in Killa.
13: No, I'm okay. I can hold my own, Richard. And what do you mean, chance? What's going on? Is something going to happen?
5: Look, I'm not sure myself, but there's talk of a scrap, and a serious one at that, for Easter weekend. And then I hear others scoffing at those claims as if everything is fine.
13: Well, which is it? What's going on up in the back office, by the way? There's been a stream of fellas up and down those back stairs since I got back from Birmingham.
14: What are ye nattering about? I'm around the town all morning looking for material for your new blouse. I found a lovely piece of material up on Grafton Street, but I had to come back for your measurements. I swear to God I'd forget my head. By the way, where's your good blouse?
5: Right, I leave you to it, girls. I've got work to do out the back.
14: Bye, Richard.
13: Okay, Richard, thanks. I gave it to Nora Connolly.
14: Oh, James Connolly's daughter?
13: Yes, the very woman. I met her in Birmingham. She's there for some while. I was stranded in Birmingham until I got word Mother had landed, and then had to make 4 attempts to come to the ferry. Cot, did you see who's up in the office?
14: I saw that Pierce fella coming in the side door this morning.
13: There's a load of them up there. Sean McDermott, Kent, Clark, McDonough. I haven't seen Joe Plunkett, though.
14: Is Pierce still there?
13: Look at you blushing.
14: I am not. Would you go away out of that?
15: Hello, ladies. How are you?
13: Effie, how are you?
14: Hello, Effie.
15: Super on for the poor later on today at the usual place.
13: What's going on?
15: Is anyone else here?
13: They're upstairs. Richard's out back getting paper. What's really going on?
15: Well, some doctors and nurses are going to give us a demonstration in first aid and some lectures on the diseases and stuff for the coming of month. Then we'll do a bit of marching. And something is going on, girls, but I'm not sure what. I'll see you later.
13: Effie, I hear something's definitely set for Easter weekend.
15: Sure, that's a no time at all.
14: I am run ragged from running guns across the town. I thought I was only going to be nursing the sick and helping out the poor creatures over in the slums.
13: I know, it's a hard job. You poor little bunny, are your ankles at you?
14: You shut up! I'm well able to carry a rifle. It's just something I never saw myself doing. Later we're learning about diseases. The doctor at the last first aid session was from the College of Surgeons. Isn't that a very highly qualified instructor for first aid? What are we in for at all?
15: I suppose they'll show us how to treat a bullet wound and how to stop spreading infection and stuff.
14: Can't we just ferry them over to the hospital?
13: Sure, how can we do that? We'll be in the middle of serious conflict altogether.
14: Ah, we won't. Your head is full of ideas now. It won't be that bad.
13: Richard says there's a serious scrap set for Easter weekend.
14: I'm not missing Mass on Easter weekend for anyone. Do you hear me?
15: There'll be no missing any sacraments, let me tell you. We'll get Mass all right, but we have to attend these first aid classes.
16: I'll be there. Cot, will your little ankles be fit for a route march?
14: I'm fit enough for a route march.
16: Like last time. You were stiff as a board.
14: Go away out of that, will you? I'll route march you out of it any day. Now, if you don't mind, I'll have to get your measurements to make you a new blouse.
16: I have plenty of blouses.
14: I'll head, girls.
16: See you, Effie.
17: Bye.
14: So, what happened to Nora Connolly?
16: She was watched and came under scrutiny. She had to keep a very low profile and hasn't been able to make any plans to come back to Ireland for a while now.
14: Is James Connolly up in the office today?
16: I don't know. Sure you'd hear him before you'd see him.
14: True. Right, that's done. I'm back off into town.
16: Oh, look, here they come.
14: Hello, Mr. Pierce. Hello, Mr. McDermott.
18: Good day to you, ladies.
16: Can I get you anything?
18: No, not today, Bridget, but Sean here might need you soon.
19: I'll need you to go back to Cork soon, Bridget. Will you be ready next week?
16: Easter week?
19: Yes, that's right. Have a toothbrush and some night clothes ready. You never know when you'll be needed.
18: Eamon Kent will let you know soon.
14: That Padraig Pierce looks a wreck.
16: I'm telling you he does. They all look a bit worse for wear.
14: Have a toothbrush and a nighty ready. The cheek of him. I'm off to town. I'll see you later.
16: Bye, Cot.
20: Clay, yes, Clay, yes, Clay, yes, Clay, yes. Stud. Lig, a mock.
16: I'm wrecked after that.
14: I thought it would never finish. The only thing that will fix this pain in my legs is a bottle of stout and a long bath.
16: Five or six bottles of stout and a jam sandwich will cure this hunger. I told you, your little rabbit ankles.
14: Would you listen to her? Do you ever tire, woman?
16: Some of the girls said it to me today. Watch and be ready for any order at any time of the day or night. Something is brewing.
21: I'll be ready, all right. Sure, he said it to me last time we spoke.
16: Who said what?
21: Sean McDermott. I spoke with him today. Have a nighty and a toothbrush ready. You never know when you'll be called.
16: He'd some cheek. A nighty? He can't be telling me to have me particulars at hand. I've enough sense to be packing me own nighty and knickers and the likes. I don't need him telling me.
14: You better. You could get caught in an ambush some night with a load of police. And you'll need clean knickers then.
21: Whisht up, for God's sake. He didn't mean to be embarrassing me, but he seemed agitated.
14: Sweet Sacred Heart, would you stop all this and we go for a bottle?
21: I'm telling you, he was quiet in the way he was. Not the usual crack and the laugh with them. And a lot of them up in the office all week. Big, serious meetings up there. Richard wants me to move more weapons in 2 nights.
16: And Countess Markovich is riled up as well. She says something is happening soon and to be ready. I better go. My mother will be having a fit. I said I was up at the soup kitchen.
21: Bye, Effie.
14: Bye, Effie. Come on, Bridget. We'll get back. And we're stopping for a bottle.
21: One bottle and home to bed. Come on.
14: I can't walk.
21: Come on, rabbit ankles.
14: Bridget, what if something happens?
21: We're soldiers. We'll just have to be vigilant.
14: I signed up for helping the poor and visiting the sick. Cumann na mBan has decent dealings with the inner city and its people, but I mean, I'm no soldier, Bridget. Look at me.
21: You'll make a grand nurse, Cot.
14: I'm terrified of this gun running. Big rifles and handguns on my person. What would they do to a woman if caught?
21: Don't think about it. Now, get up the road, rabbit ankles.
14: They're going to start a serious scrap, Bridget. Those men in the office. We better be ready.
21: Oh, we will. Sure weren't we born ready?
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